She sure wants jump and shout when I go down to the bank and draw my money out.

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pity. 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You'll never ever love me. Dreamed about you, baby. I'm naked and I'm filthy.

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I can tell by the way he looks at you, buddy, that he's sure a quick-tempered, jealous man. What's that you say? I guess you're right.

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We'll learn, we'll dance, we might cry, we're just

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Stay tuned because it's coming at you.

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Oh, I can't quit you.

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0: All right, that is Clay Moon here on KBCZ 89.3 FM. It wouldn't be Sunday Morning Live without the backdrop of motorcycles driving by. So just when you hear the recording, think that I'm glad those motorcycles drove by. So, Joe, you have a great voice.
1: Thank you so much.
0: Yeah, that's great. So how long have you been singing?
1: Oh, man.
0: Forever?
1: My whole life, yeah. My mom tells stories about me, like, making up songs about the trees we were driving by in the car and stuff. It's
0: oh,
1: just one
0: great.
1: Of those things that I've just always done.
0: That's awesome. And are your parents musicians as well?
1: Yes, yeah. My mom is very humble about it, but she's a great musician. And my dad was also an incredible guitar player, singer.
0: That's so
1: and,
0: cool.
1: Yeah, one of my biggest inspirations for kind of pursuing music, like these days, he passed away when I was 19. So it's been a big, you know, just like trying to carry on his legacy and big source of inspiration. So,
0: wow, that's really beautiful. And then, you know, to have a band that you love is kind of a hard thing to find sometimes. These guys that you have, you feel pretty good with these guys, it feels like.
1: Man, what an incredible gift. I can't believe it's been one of like just like the most serendipitous, like, meant to be sort of group that I could ask for.
0: That
1: I'm so grateful.
0: So great. Yeah, because it's kind of, it's hard sometimes because having a band is like having a family. And if you were going to go out and audition a family members, you know, you'd have to get the little brother and then the dad and the mom and all of this. And so it's great when you find the right people that you can really just be yourself with and just open up creatively with
1: Absolutely.
0: As well.
1: Absolutely.
0: All right. Well, let's hear another one.
1: Cool. We got one that our guy Zach here wrote next, and it's called Widowmaker. It's been one of our biggest hits at like the live shows we've been playing around town.
0: That's a great title because all of us up here got Widowmakers.
2: 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Okay.
0: All right, here it is.

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hopelessly. Right through the musical jungle with Sam the Ram here on KBCZ Boulder Creek.

in my grip. Be sure Drake Kepler, staring at passage, fanning a land. Grab the gumbler! Fuck back, regret acceleration, skidding but the expression remains pale. Radiation for all, radio, I'm still in control of the stairs.